0: now, from the Vista National News Desk, here's what's trending worldwide.
1: The RCMP say they're investigating a possible fatality in that massive Bald Range wildfire near Summerlin, B.C. A fire which has destroyed homes, left rural homeowners stranded, and forced as many as 22,000 residents to evacuate. The possible death reported by a Summerlin area resident as the Mounties work closely with the impacted family. The entire province of B.C. remains under a state of emergency as crews continue battling dozens of out-of-control wildfires. The Bald Range fire in the Okanagan, now occupying more than 103 square kilometers across the Summerlin, Peachland, and other districts in the province. Meanwhile, the B.C. Wildfire Service classifies the Bradley Creek fire as being held now in the Cariboo. An evacuation order was issued Saturday night because of the Palmer Creek fire. And as for wildfire smoke, it's being pushed east into Alberta, Saskatchewan, and within days, Ontario. Despite trade irritability when it comes to the U.S., a new poll suggests that Canadians still strongly support helping their American neighbors when disaster hits. 4 in 5 Canadians in a Nanos research poll done for CTV support or somewhat support sending Canadian first responders to help the U.S. with natural disaster relief. 18% oppose or somewhat oppose doing so. Pierre Poilievre is pushing Prime Minister Mark Carney to get tariff-free access for Canadian lumber, steel, aluminum, and autos. In an open letter to Carney, the federal conservative leader says, "We want the win and the good deal promised 15 months ago." This despite the Americans repeatedly saying tariffs are here to stay. Still, the letter does put more pressure on Carney, who won the 2025 election, largely on his elbows-up message. Emergency crews are searching the waters of Cultus Lake, about 20 minutes south of Chilliwack, B.C., for a 13-year-old girl who may have drowned. The RCMP say the girl was floating on a paddleboard when it's believed she suffered a medical emergency. She was not wearing a life jacket. There is a recall for spring water sold through Amazon and Whole Foods Market in B.C., Alberta, and Ontario. The product, Flow Organic Flavored Mineral Spring Water Peach and Blueberry Flavor. Mold is the issue. Whole Foods Market is offering full refunds. There was a time not so long ago that a story in the media about UFOs had to be mocking or silly. After all, you were thought to be crazy if you saw one of these things. These days, they're just another story. The Pentagon releasing the latest batch of declassified UFO or UAP files, including previously unseen videos and images. From the Vista National News Desk, I'm John Crawford.

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1: This is Ed Ashman from AM Plots and AM Ford with some great news for the public. 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

0: This is Dan Ashman from AM Plots and AM Ford with some great news for the public. It's all about employee pricing. It's on now. 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

0: am a cornhole master. All right, watch this. I had no warm-ups. 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Guaranteed. Okay, okay. I got this. Breathe in. Breathe out.
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1: I'm Kate Brown. Plenty of fire action across the province over the weekend. Across the Kootenays, an area restriction is now in effect for the Hope Creek North wildfire near the Lado River. The BC Wildfire Service said the fire is estimated at 511 hectares and is suspected to have been caused by lightning. The restriction covers Crown land near the wildfire, although travel on Highway 31 is still permitted. The restriction is scheduled to remain in effect until October 15 unless it's lifted earlier. Further north, the City of Revelstoke has issued an evacuation alert for the Fish River Road and Incomalclue River Forest Service Road area due to a wildfire. Anyone in the area should be ready to leave on short notice. People are being advised to gather essential items, including identification and medication, arrange transportation and make plans for somewhere to stay. Residents should also be prepared to help anyone who may need assistance and make arrangements for pets and livestock. An evacuation alert means people should be ready to leave if an evacuation order is issued. Meanwhile, in the Okanagan, over 12,000 residents of Summerland remain evacuated due to the Bald Range wildfire. Summerland Chief Administrative Officer Graham Statt says they're in talks about preliminary stages of re-entry plans.
2: That re-entry planning is maturing as each day goes by. We cannot activate any re-entry in any case until we get the go-ahead from BC Wildfire.
1: Public information sessions for Summerland residents are being planned for later this week. The Bald Range fire has currently burnt through more than 10,000 hectares, while the province has been declared a state of emergency over the weekend. Jury selection begins today in a Grand Forks area manslaughter trial. Josiah Spiker explains.
3: Sean Tyson is accused in the shooting death of 33-year-old Joshua Lockwood. Lockwood died in a rural home on Granby Road in April 2023. At the time, police said the men knew each other. Originally, the case was going to be heard by judge alone, but instead a jury will be chosen today in Rosslyn. The trial begins in earnest tomorrow and is expected to last about a month.
1: Some local municipalities are on the outside looking in when it comes to federal infrastructure dollars. Storm Lenny has the details.
4: 54 projects in BC will receive a share of $152 million from the Strategic Priorities Fund. They include Nelson Trail, Caslow, Montrose, and Slocan. But Rosslyn was unsuccessful with its application for a major sewer line replacement. There's no money for Grand Forks to tackle below-ground infrastructure, nor will the Regional District of Central Kootenay get funds to offset the cost of building a second sheet of ice in Castlegar. The Regional District of Kootenay boundaries requests were also turned down. They want to expand the Christina Lake Fire Hall and improve energy efficiency at the Grand Forks Aquatic Centre.
1: The parent company of Castlegar's Mercer Selgar pulp mill is reporting a second quarter net loss of $76 million. Mercer International says that's down from a net loss of $86 million in the same quarter of 2025. It's also down from a net loss of $52 million in the first quarter of this year. Selgar wasn't specifically mentioned in the earnings report, but as a cost-cutting measure, the local log yard and wood room is closed this month and next. And July's residential real estate sales in the Kootenay boundary were ahead of last year's pace. Here's Greg Nesteroff with the details.
5: The Association of Interior Realtors says home sales were up 2.6% compared to July 2025. 318 homes changed hands last month, which was also up slightly from June. The more than 500 new listings across the region in July was close to a 12% increase year over year, but that was down slightly from a month earlier. Benchmark prices for single-family homes were up 5% to $640,000. Condos were also up over 11%, but townhomes dropped 4.6%.
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6: Widespread smoke all throughout the boundary. Going to be a high of 30 to a low of 13 today. Pretty much the same throughout Tuesday. There is sunshine hidden behind all of that smoke, however. Mix of sun and cloud calling for Wednesday, reaching a high of 21 with a 60% chance of showers. It is currently sitting at 13 degrees.
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Good morning, Sean. You're jumpstarting the Monday morning, back at it after a weekend of smoke and hanging out inside. And here we are now, back at work inside and trying to stay outside as much as we can and barely last 10 minutes before your eyes start watering and your lungs start filling up. But at the end of the day, as well as this is extremely unpleasant, there is far more worse situations going on in our neighboring communities. And of course, we all stare at that, see it on the news, look at the photos, and you got to have the depth of feeling of what's going on for those that are being evacuated or potentially have lost their homes or don't even know if they've lost their homes. So while it's not been pleasant for any of us to be out there, it could be far worse, and we just have to take the fact that we are in a good position right now. And I'm air quoting that because, of course, the air quality is not good, but you understand what I'm driving at. Others are going through probably one of the worst experiences ever. And we're currently sitting in a spot where we're going, well, you know what? We're good, and we got to be thankful for that.

0: One headlight in the wallflowers on Juice FM. Good morning, Sean here. So with wrestling coming up on Friday, son's very excited. Jack's excited to go. So is Carter. But they've gotten into wrestling organically on their own. And they've been going back and watching like really old wrestling. They found some on YouTube. And then with Netflix, they have it. You can just sort of watch old wrestling now. And so they've been sitting there watching stuff from the 80s and the 90s, a little bit into the early 2000s, but not really. Mostly, they've just been sticking back and watching some of the old originals, like Hacksaw Jim Duggan and Bret Hart and Rowdy Roddy Piper and Hulk Hogan and the Big Boss Man and all this old stuff from like 35 years ago. I said, you know, there's new wrestling. And he goes, yeah, I know, but these old characters are so much better. Fascinating that our kids are growing up recognizing when certain showtimes, films, or programs just have a certain pull. The same pull that we were pulled into back as kids, they're seeing it and going, oh, this is why it's good. We're getting drawn into it for that same reason. It's pretty unique, I think, for them to watch it and understand it right away and go, oh, I get why this is cool.
1: Shot of the Dawn.
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1: I'm Kate Brown. Plenty of fire action across the province over the weekend. Across the Kootenays, an area restriction is now in effect around the Hope Creek North wildfire near the Lado River. The BC Wildfire Service says the fire is estimated at 511 hectares and is suspected to have been caused by lightning. The restriction covers Crown land near the wildfire, although travel on Highway 31 is still permitted. The restriction is scheduled to remain in effect until October 15 unless it's lifted earlier. Further north, the City of Revelstoke has issued an evacuation alert for the Fish River Road and Incomaplu River Forest Service Road area due to a wildfire. Anyone in the area should be ready to leave on short notice. People are being advised to gather essential items, including identification and medication, arrange transportation and make plans for somewhere to stay. Residents should also be prepared to help anyone who may need assistance and make arrangements for pets and livestock. An evacuation alert means people should be ready to leave if an evacuation order is issued. Meanwhile, in the Okanagan, over 12,000 residents of Summerland remain evacuated due to the Bald Range wildfire. Summerland Chief Administrative Officer Graham Statt says they're in talks about preliminary stages of re-entry plans.
2: That re-entry planning is maturing as each day goes by. We cannot activate any re-entry in any case until we get the go-ahead from BC Wildfire.
1: Public information sessions for Summerland residents are being planned for later this week. The Bald Range fire has currently burnt through more than 10,000 hectares, while the province has been declared a state of emergency over the weekend. A jury will be chosen today for a manslaughter trial being heard in Rosland. More from Josiah Spiker.
3: 33-year-old Joshua Lockwood was fatally shot in April 2023 in a rural home on Granby Road near Grand Forks. Sean Tyson is accused of manslaughter. Police said the two men knew each other. Tyson was originally going to be tried by judge alone, but a jury will now be picked to decide his guilt or innocence. The trial begins tomorrow and will run for about a month.
1: Some local projects have been shut off from major federal infrastructure funding. Here's Storm Lenny with the details.
4: Five West Kootenay municipalities are getting millions from the Federal Strategic Priorities Fund, but others are getting nothing. The Regional District of Kootenay Boundary applied to expand the Christina Lake Fire Hall and make the Grand Forks Aquatic Center more energy efficient. The Regional District of Central Kootenay wanted to offset the cost of adding another sheet of ice to the Castlegar Rec Complex. Roslyn was hoping to replace a major sewer line, and Grand Forks planned to replace some underground infrastructure. But none of those projects was included in the funding announcements.
1: More big losses for the parent company of the Castlegar Pulp Mill. Mercer International says it had a net loss in the second quarter of $76 million, but that is down from losses in the first quarter and at the same time last year. Locally, Mercer Selgar hasn't been immune to the industry's plight. They've closed their log yard and wood room for a couple of months and aren't ruling out broader downtime. And benchmark prices for single-family homes and condos in the Kootenay boundary were up last month. Greg Nesteroff explains.
5: July stats from the Association of Interior Realtors show a 5% increase year over year for single-family homes. The benchmark price stood at $640,000. Condos were up over 11% to $346,000, while townhomes dropped 4.6% to $509,000. Overall residential sales were up 2.6% compared to a year earlier. New listings were nearly 12% higher than in July 2025, but down a bit from this past June. Overall active listings were up 8.2%.
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6: We're going to have widespread smoke all throughout the boundary country. It's going to be a high of 30 to a low of 13 tomorrow. Pretty much the exact same mix of sun and cloud on Wednesday. Does say we could see a 60% chance of showers by Wednesday and possibly even into Thursday. So fingers crossed we see some water without the thunderstorms. It is currently sitting at 13 degrees.
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0: That's Hello and Adele on Juice FM. Good morning. Thrash Wrestling making its debut this coming Friday in Grand Forks at the Grand Forks Curling Rink. The bell rings at 7 o'clock. The matches will be underway. You can grab your tickets in advance for $25. They are currently at Mountain View Meats, now renamed with the same owners. It's just a rebrand called Bucks Chicken and Donair. So when you see that and you go, it's new people. It's not. They just gave it a little bit of a rebrand and same space, place, just a different color. 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

Are you feeling me? Let's do something. Make a bet. Rock Your Body with Justin Timberlake on Juice FM. Good morning, Sean here. Jack asked me, is summer over? And I said, well, yeah, buddy, I think it is. I said, I think it's reasonable and it's fair to say that when something like this happens, what's going on in Summerland, I said, it's not okay for others to be out and having a ton of fun and vacationing when this is going on. It doesn't mean you can't go out and have fun and, you know, you just got to be reasonable with it and that, you know, others are have lost their home or could be losing their home or don't know. You know, people are sleeping at the Penticton Center. And I said, this is where you got to be a little humble and you start going, well, you know, we hang out here and we have local fun and we try to be thoughtful that others are driving through, trying to get to other families that live nearby that have to stay. And, you know, and you can certainly still find things and activities. I said, it's just a different gear that we

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1: I'm Kate Brown. Plenty of fire action across the province over the weekend. Across the Kootenays, an area restriction is now in effect for the Hope Creek North wildfire near the Lado River. The BC Wildfire Service said the fire is estimated at 511 hectares and is suspected to have been caused by lightning. The restriction covers Crown land near the wildfire, although travel on Highway 31 is still permitted. The restriction is scheduled to remain in effect until October 15 unless it's lifted earlier. Further north, the City of Revelstoke has issued an evacuation alert for the Fish River Road and Incomaplu River Forest Service Road area due to a wildfire. Anyone in the area should be ready to leave on short notice. People are being advised to gather essential items, including identification and medication, arrange transportation and make plans for somewhere to stay. Residents should also be prepared to help anyone who may need assistance and make arrangements for pets and livestock. An evacuation alert means people should be ready to leave if an evacuation order is issued. Meanwhile, in the Okanagan, over 12,000 residents of Summerland remain evacuated due to the Bald Range wildfire. Summerland Chief Administrative Officer Graham Statt says they're in talks about preliminary stages of re-entry plans.
2: That re-entry planning is maturing as each day goes by. We cannot activate any re-entry in any case until we get the go-ahead from BC Wildfire.
1: Public information sessions for Summerland residents are being planned for later this week. The Bald Range fire has currently burnt through more than 10,000 hectares, while the province has been declared a state of emergency over the weekend. Jury selection begins today in a Grand Forks area manslaughter trial. Josiah Spiker explains.
3: Sean Tyson is accused in the shooting death of 33-year-old Joshua Lockwood. Lockwood died in a rural home on Granby Road in April 2023. At the time, police said the men knew each other. Originally, the case was going to be heard by judge alone, but instead a jury will be chosen today in Rosslyn. The trial begins in earnest tomorrow and is expected to last about a month.
1: Some local municipalities are on the outside looking in when it comes to federal infrastructure dollars. Storm Lenny has the details.
4: 54 projects in BC will receive a share of $152 million from the Strategic Priorities Fund. They include Nelson Trail, Caslow, Montrose and Slocan. But Rotham was unsuccessful with its application for a major sewer line replacement. There's no money for Grand Forks to tackle below-ground infrastructure, nor will the Regional District of Central Kootenay get funds to offset the cost of building a second sheet of ice in Castlegar. The Regional District of Kootenay boundaries requests were also turned down. They want to expand the Christina Lake Fire Hall and improve energy efficiency at the Grand Forks Aquatic Centre.
1: The parent company of Castlegar's Mercer Selgar Pulp Mill is reporting a second quarter net loss of $76 million. Mercer International says that's down from a net loss of $86 million in the same quarter of 2025. It's also down from a net loss of $52 million in the first quarter of this year. Selgar wasn't specifically mentioned in the earnings report, but as a cost-cutting measure, the local log yard and wood room is closed this month and next. And July's residential real estate sales in the Kootenay boundary were ahead of last year's pace. Here's Greg Nesteroff with the details.
5: The Association of Interior Realtors says home sales were up 2.6% compared to July 2025. 318 homes changed hands last month, which was also up slightly from June. The more than 500 new listings across the region in July was close to a 12% increase year over year, but that was down slightly from a month earlier. Benchmark prices for single-family homes were up 5% to $640,000. Condos were also up over 11%, but townhomes dropped 4.6%.
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6: The BC Lions are coming off a big win at home, knocking off the Hamilton Tiger Cats 27-24 in a thriller. Nathan Rourke was outstanding, throwing for 370 yards and two touchdowns, while kicker Sean White delivered the winner with just 30 seconds left on the clock. And the Toronto Blue Jays are back home tonight, opening a four-game series against the Boston Red Sox. Toronto is 56-63 and coming off a heartbreaking 12-inning loss to Philadelphia yesterday. Boston, meanwhile, comes in at 64-53 and right in the American League playoff hunt.
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6: We're going to have ourselves a bit of a smoky day today here in the Boundary Country. It's going to be a high of 30 to a low of about 13 tonight. Pretty much the same all throughout Tuesday. However, on Wednesday, it's calling for a mix of sun and cloud, but then possible showers later on in the afternoon. 60% chance it's calling for it. And then a lower chance on Thursday of showers. It is going to be widespread smoke all throughout the day. You won't be able to see that sun. It's currently sitting at 13 degrees right now.
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I got you and Devin Cole. Well, Christina Lakers, tomorrow, summer bingo night will be underway. Doors opening at 6 p.m. over at 90 Park Road, Christina Lake. Not that you don't know where it is, but it just sounded fun to say. So there'll be concession by Little Lakers Learning Center. So if you want to have a little fun, summer bingo tomorrow, 6 p.m.

0: 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Well, here's a save at 8 for you. The September 25th at 4 p.m. until September 26th at 4:30 p.m. Grand Forks Drag Race. So for those that have enjoyed that over the last couple of years, September 25th, Tech is Friday, 4 p.m. to 8 for locals. There will be a Tech on Thursday evening as well. September 26th, racing with racers meeting at 8 o'clock. Pre-registration will be open at the end of July. So it's probably already underway now. No camping on site. Local camping sites are available. Of course, we know this if you're at the, if you live here. So again, this is not until September, but more of a save the date for September 25th, 26th for the Grand Forks Drag Race.
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1: I'm Kate Brown. Plenty of fire action across the province over the weekend. Across the Kootenays, an area restriction is now in effect around the Hope Creek North wildfire near the Lado River. The BC Wildfire Service says the fire is estimated at 511 hectares and is suspected to have been caused by lightning. The restriction covers Crown land near the wildfire, although travel on Highway 31 is still permitted. The restriction is scheduled to remain in effect until October 15 unless it's lifted earlier. Further north, the City of Revelstoke has issued an evacuation alert for the Fish River Road and Incomaploo River Forest Service Road area due to a wildfire. Anyone in the area should be ready to leave on short notice. People are being advised to gather essential items, including identification and medication, arrange transportation and make plans for somewhere to stay. Residents should also be prepared to help anyone who may need assistance and make arrangements for pets and livestock. An evacuation alert means people should be ready to leave if an evacuation order is issued. Meanwhile, in the Okanagan, over 12,000 residents of Summerland remain evacuated due to the Bald Range wildfire. Summerland Chief Administrative Officer Graham Statt says they're in talks about preliminary stages of re-entry plans.
2: That re-entry planning is maturing as each day goes by. We cannot activate any re-entry in any case until we get the go-ahead from BC Wildfire.
1: Public information sessions for Summerland residents are being planned for later this week. The Bald Range fire has currently burnt through more than 10,000 hectares, while the province has been declared a state of emergency over the weekend. A jury will be chosen today for a manslaughter trial being heard in Rosland. More from Josiah Spiker.
3: 33-year-old Joshua Lockwood was fatally shot in April 2023 in a rural home on Granby Road near Grand Forks. Sean Tyson is accused of manslaughter. Police said the two men knew each other. Tyson was originally going to be tried by judge alone, but a jury will now be picked to decide his guilt or innocence. The trial begins tomorrow and will run for about a month.
1: Some local projects have been shut off from major federal infrastructure funding. Here's Storm Lenny with the details.
4: Five West Kootenay municipalities are getting millions from the Federal Strategic Priorities Fund, but others are getting nothing. The Regional District of Kootenay Boundary applied to expand the Christina Lake Fire Hall and make the Grand Forks Aquatic Center more energy efficient. The Regional District of Central Kootenay wanted to offset the cost of adding another sheet of ice to the Castlegar Rec Complex. Roslyn was hoping to replace a major sewer line, and Grand Forks planned to replace some underground infrastructure. But none of those projects was included in the funding announcements.
1: More big losses for the parent company of the Castlegar Pulp Mill. Mercer International says it had a net loss in the second quarter of $76 million, but that is down from losses in the first quarter and at the same time last year. Locally, Mercer Selga hasn't been immune to the industry's plight. They've closed their log yard and wood room for a couple of months and aren't ruling out broader downtime. And benchmark prices for single-family homes and condos in the Kootenay boundary were up last month. Greg Nesteroff explains.
5: July stats from the Association of Interior Realtors show a 5% increase year over year for single-family homes. The benchmark price stood at $640,000. Condos were up over 11% to $346,000, while townhomes dropped 4.6% to $509,000. Overall residential sales were up 2.6% compared to a year earlier. New listings were nearly 12% higher than in July 2025, but down a bit from this past June. Overall, active listings were up 8.2%.
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6: The BC Lions got a big home win yesterday, beating Hamilton 27-24. Nathan Rourke threw for 370 yards and two touchdowns, with Sean White kicking the game-winning field goal with just 30 seconds left. And the Blue Jays are back home tonight, opening a four-game series with Boston. Toronto comes in at 56-63 after a tough 12-inning loss to Philadelphia yesterday, while the Red Sox are 64-53 and chasing a playoff spot.
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6: Widespread smoke throughout the day. Today going to be high of 30, low of 13. Widespread smoke all throughout Tuesday, high of 29 to a low of 16. Of course, there is the orange warning air quality out there. Mix of sun and cloud on Wednesday, but it does say we could possibly, might see some showers. Somewhere floating in the 60 percentile, and then the same on Thursday, a little bit less at 30%, but maybe we'll get lucky, see some rain come down. It is currently sitting at 13 degrees.
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0: It's Been Gone and Theory of a Dead Man on Juice FM. Good morning. Well, it's been busy for Spider-Man. Spider-Man will be back on the screen tomorrow. It's Monday, have a dark day, back at it tomorrow at 7, Wednesday at 7, and then two more shows on Thursday. So for those that want to check out Spider-Man Brand New Day, there are several more days coming up over at the gym. Thank you for those that have been coming early, and it makes all the difference. It's been starting on time. When people come early, everything kind of lines up and works out. Where it becomes a little problematic, of course, is if everyone comes 10 minutes, no matter how fast anyone can possibly be in the past or today, no staff member can process 80 people in 10 minutes. It's just too fast. But when people come a little early, it makes so much more of a difference for everybody. So thank you for those that have been coming and been coming up early. It takes the stress out for the kids. So that will be underway this coming week. More Spider-Man Brand New Day.
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1: Time for us to head over to AM4. We got Dan Ashman on the phone. Dan, what's happening this week?
2: Well, all kinds of things. Wayne, couldn't be more excited. We're excited. 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We've got 20 of those in stock, low-rate financing, and again, wholesale cost, employee pricing. 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The used vehicles is the lowest we've had, so we need more.

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1: I'm Kate Brown. Plenty of fire action across the province over the weekend. Across the Kootenays, an area restriction is now in effect for the Hope Creek North Wildfire near the Lado River. The BC Wildfire Service said the fire is estimated at 511 hectares and is suspected to have been caused by lightning. The restriction covers Crown land near the wildfire, although travel on Highway 31 is still permitted. The restriction is scheduled to remain in effect until October 15 unless it's lifted earlier. Further north, the City of Revelstoke has issued an evacuation alert for the Fish River Road and Incomaplu River Forest Service Road area due to a wildfire. Anyone in the area should be ready to leave on short notice. People are being advised to gather essential items, including identification and medication, arrange transportation and make plans for somewhere to stay. Residents should also be prepared to help anyone who may need assistance and make arrangements for pets and livestock. An evacuation alert means people should be ready to leave if an evacuation order is issued. Meanwhile, in the Okanagan, over 12,000 residents of Summerland remain evacuated due to the Bald Range wildfire. Summerland Chief Administrative Officer Graham Statt says they're in talks about preliminary stages of re-entry plans.
2: That re-entry planning is maturing as each day goes by. We cannot activate any re-entry in any case until we get the go-ahead from BC Wildfire.
1: Public information sessions for Summerland residents are being planned for later this week. The Bald Range fire has currently burnt through more than 10,000 hectares, while the province has been declared a state of emergency over the weekend. Jury selection begins today in a Grand Forks area manslaughter trial. Josiah Spiker explains.
3: Sean Tyson is accused in the shooting death of 33-year-old Joshua Lockwood. Lockwood died in a rural home on Granby Road in April 2023. At the time, police said the men knew each other. Originally, the case was going to be heard by judge alone. But instead, a jury will be chosen today in Rosslyn. The trial begins in earnest tomorrow and is expected to last about a month.
1: Some local municipalities are on the outside looking in when it comes to federal infrastructure dollars. Storm Lenny has the details.
4: 54 projects in BC will receive a share of $152 million from the Strategic Priorities Fund. They include Nelson Trail, Caslow, Montrose and Slocan. But Rotham was unsuccessful with its application for a major sewer line replacement. There's no money for Grand Forks to tackle below-ground infrastructure, nor will the Regional District of Central Kootenay get funds to offset the cost of building a second sheet of ice in Castlegar. The Regional District of Kootenay boundaries requests were also turned down. They want to expand the Christina Lake Fire Hall and improve energy efficiency at the Grand Forks Aquatic Centre.
1: The parent company of Castlegar's Mercer Selgar Pulp Mill is reporting a second quarter net loss of $76 million. Mercer International says that's down from a net loss of $86 million in the same quarter of 2025. It's also down from a net loss of $52 million in the first quarter of this year. Selgar wasn't specifically mentioned in the earnings report, but as a cost-cutting measure, the local log yard and wood room is closed this month and next. And July's residential real estate sales in the Kootenay boundary were ahead of last year's pace. Here's Greg Nesteroff with the details.
5: The Association of Interior Realtors says home sales were up 2.6% compared to July 2025. 318 homes changed hands last month, which was also up slightly from June. The more than 500 new listings across the region in July was close to a 12% increase year over year, but that was down slightly from a month earlier. Benchmark prices for single-family homes were up 5% to $640,000. Condos were also up over 11%, but townhomes dropped 4.6%.
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7: The BC Lions picked up a big win at home yesterday, beating Hamilton 27-24. Nathan Rourke had a huge game win with 370 passing yards and two touchdowns, and Sean White kicked the game winner with just 30 seconds left. And the Blue Jays are back home tonight, opening a four-game series against Boston. Toronto lost a heartbreaker in Philadelphia yesterday, falling 12-11 in 12 innings. The Red Sox come in with a 64-53 record, while the Jays are 56-63.
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7: It's going to be widespread smoke today here in the Boundary Country. It's going to be high of 30, low of 13, high of 29 tomorrow, low of 16, but pretty much feeling the same with all that smoke blocking the sun. Mix of sun and cloud on Wednesday again, probably widespread smoke. It does say we could see a 60% chance of showers on Wednesday, and then a 30% chance of showers on Thursday. It's currently sitting at 13 degrees.
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Vogue and Madonna. All right. Buck's Chicken and Donair. That is Mountain View Meats. Mountain View Meats is Buck's Chicken and Donair. Verbal Kint is Kaiser Soze. If you got that reference, thank you. Just FYI, I saw some people talking about it. What happened to Mountain View Meats? Nothing. They just painted it and they gave themselves a bit of a new fresh rebrand. So same old. But it says Donair now. So I'm guessing there's Donair. So that's an addition to the community, right? There you go. Speaking of that, that's where you can grab your tickets for Thrash Wrestling on Friday. If you want to grab them in advance, because they're going to be ringing the bell 7 p.m. this Friday, 14th at the Curling Ring.

0: I could sing that song. Grand Forks District Fall Fair is coming up. We're in August, but yes, all these things are rolling our way in September. Okay, here is the deal. The 2026 Exhibitors Handbook is out Saturday the 12th and Sunday, September the 13th for the Grand Forks Fall Fair, which, of course, is rooted in history. So Saturday, you got the breakfast at Dick Bartlett Park from 9 to 11:30. 9:30 a.m. is the parade. And then the dance to Paris Pick and Damien Albus. They'll be 7 o'clock to 9 o'clock. And then Sunday, it's the car show, Borshoff Awards at 2. Ooh, the Borshoff. Love the Borshoff. It's so good. So the checkout, the silent auction. So that's on Saturday and Sunday, the 12th and 13th of September.
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1: I'm Kate Brown. Plenty of fire action across the province over the weekend. Across the Kootenays, an area restriction is now in effect around the Hope Creek North wildfire near the Lado River. The BC Wildfire Service says the fire is estimated at 511 hectares and is suspected to have been caused by lightning. The restriction covers Crown land near the wildfire, although travel on Highway 31 is still permitted. The restriction is scheduled to remain in effect until October 15 unless it's lifted earlier. Further north, the City of Revelstoke has issued an evacuation alert for the Fish River Road and Incomaplu River Forest Service Road area due to a wildfire. Anyone in the area should be ready to leave on short notice. People are being advised to gather essential items, including identification and medication, arrange transportation and make plans for somewhere to stay. Residents should also be prepared to help anyone who may need assistance and make arrangements for pets and livestock. An evacuation alert means people should be ready to leave if an evacuation order is issued. Meanwhile, in the Okanagan, over 12,000 residents of Summerland remain evacuated due to the Bald Range wildfire. Summerland Chief Administrative Officer Graham Statt says they're in talks about preliminary stages of re-entry plans.
2: That re-entry planning is maturing as each day goes by. We cannot activate any re-entry in any case until we get the go-ahead from BC Wildfire.
1: Public information sessions for Summerland residents are being planned for later this week. The Bald Range fire has currently burnt through more than 10,000 hectares, while the province has been declared a state of emergency over the weekend. A jury will be chosen today for a manslaughter trial being heard in Rosland. More from Josiah Spiker.
3: 33-year-old Joshua Lockwood was fatally shot in April 2023 in a rural home on Granby Road near Grand Forks. Sean Tyson is accused of manslaughter. Police said the two men knew each other. Tyson was originally going to be tried by judge alone, but a jury will now be picked to decide his guilt or innocence. The trial begins tomorrow and will run for about a month.
1: Some local projects have been shut off from major federal infrastructure funding. Here's Storm Lenny with the details.
4: Five West Kootenay municipalities are getting millions from the Federal Strategic Priorities Fund, but others are getting nothing. The Regional District of Kootenay Boundary applied to expand the Christina Lake Fire Hall and make the Grand Forks Aquatic Center more energy efficient. The Regional District of Central Kootenay wanted to offset the cost of adding another sheet of ice to the Castlegar Rec Complex. Roslyn was hoping to replace a major sewer line, and Grand Forks planned to replace some underground infrastructure. But none of those projects was included in the funding announcements.
1: More big losses for the parent company of the Castlegar Pulp Mill. Mercer International says it had a net loss in the second quarter of $76 million, but that is down from losses in the first quarter and at the same time last year. Locally, Mercer Selga hasn't been immune to the industry's plight. They've closed their log yard and wood room for a couple of months and aren't ruling out broader downtime. And benchmark prices for single-family homes and condos in the Kootenay boundary were up last month. Greg Nesteroff explains.
5: July stats from the Association of Interior Realtors show a 5% increase year over year for single-family homes. The benchmark price stood at $640,000. Condos were up over 11% to $346,000, while townhomes dropped 4.6% to $509,000. Overall residential sales were up 2.6% compared to a year earlier. New listings were nearly 12% higher than in July 2025, but down a bit from this past June. Overall active listings were up 8.2%.
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6: The BC Lions picked up a big win at home yesterday, beating Hamilton 27-24. Nathan Rourke had a huge game winner with 370 passing yards and two touchdowns, with Sean White kicking the game winner with just 30 seconds left on the clock. And the Blue Jays are back at it tonight, home, opening a four-game series against Boston. Now, Toronto lost a heartbreaker in Philly yesterday, falling 12-11 in just 12 innings. The Red Sox come in with a 64-53 record, while the Jays are 56-63.
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6: It's smoky out there. High 30, low 13 today. Going to be the same tomorrow. A mix of sun and cloud on Wednesday, but probably smoky as well. High 21. However, fingers crossed, Wednesday, it does say clouds could roll in with a 60% chance of showers. And Thursday, a little bit less, at 30% chance of showers. It's currently sitting at about 14 degrees.
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0: Bowman Michael Bublé. Yesterday, my wife said, hey, I read a comment on social media. And I had not, because I was taking a bit of a hiatus. But then I decided I was going to go read it. And you know, it just agitated me, irritated me, and made the rest of my morning annoyed. And that's on me for allowing it into my heart and soul and embracing the stupid comment. But it got me thinking that this is not a Sean issue. This is like going on all over the world. Hence, Zuckerberg's Meta is being ordered to pay nearly $1 billion in a landmark case involving the harm its platform can cause to children. If it affects adults, there's no doubt that it's going to cause a problem to children. And we say, well, the younger generation are addicted to their phones, so are adults. Let's not start spreading around that it's not adults too. If you go downtown, we see everybody of every generation now staring into their phones. It is not Gen Z. It's Gen Z. It's the millennials. It's the Xers. It's the boomers. It is everybody. We are wired into it. And you can see it when we look into our social media pages, how we act, how we respond, and the toxicity that we create as human beings. Again, it's not the platform doing it, it's us doing it, and the platform just keeps showing and holding the mirror back up to reflect the people that are using it.
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0: Good news in Shaboozey. Well, the Grand Forks District Recreation Summer Play Camp is coming up August 24th to the 28th. I'm guessing this will be the last stretch before, well, it should be because school would be in pretty darn quick after that. So August 24th to the 28th, this is for the youngsters. So if you got kids that are in the grades K to 4, then that is time to sign up. I guess it might be also time to register kids for school. Now, last year, I remember like there was a large shuffle around when it came to when we found out the kids and who the teachers were and all that. So if you have to register, a good reminder now, especially if the kids are going into kindergarten and you haven't done it yet, might be a good idea. I don't know when the registration was due or is due, but I'm just throwing that out there as a reminder that, you know, we're into August now. September's coming. All those things will come our way regardless. Might as well check it off the list now. And then you go, yep, no, already done.
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1: I'm Kate Brown. Plenty of fire action across the province over the weekend. Across the Kootenays, an area restriction is now in effect for the Hope Creek North wildfire near the Lado River. The BC Wildfire Service said the fire is estimated at 511 hectares and is suspected to have been caused by lightning. The restriction covers Crown land near the wildfire, although travel on Highway 31 is still permitted. The restriction is scheduled to remain in effect until October 15 unless it's lifted earlier. Further north, the City of Revelstoke has issued an evacuation alert for the Fish River Road and Incomaplu River Forest Service Road area due to a wildfire. Anyone in the area should be ready to leave on short notice. People are being advised to gather essential items, including identification and medication, arrange transportation and make plans for somewhere to stay. Residents should also be prepared to help anyone who may need assistance and make arrangements for pets and livestock. An evacuation alert means people should be ready to leave if an evacuation order is issued. Meanwhile, in the Okanagan, over 12,000 residents of Summerland remain evacuated due to the Bald Range wildfire. Summerland Chief Administrative Officer Graham Statt says they're in talks about preliminary stages of re-entry plans.
2: That re-entry planning is maturing as each day goes by. We cannot activate any re-entry in any case until we get the go-ahead from BC Wildfire.
1: Public information sessions for Summerland residents are being planned for later this week. The Bald Range fire has currently burnt through more than 10,000 hectares, while the province has been declared a state of emergency over the weekend. Jury selection begins today in a Grand Forks area manslaughter trial. Josiah Spiker explains.
3: Sean Tyson is accused in the shooting death of 33-year-old Joshua Lockwood. Lockwood died in a rural home on Granby Road in April 2023. At the time, police said the men knew each other. Originally, the case was going to be heard by judge alone. But instead, a jury will be chosen today in Rosslyn. The trial begins in earnest tomorrow and is expected to last about a month.
1: Some local municipalities are on the outside looking in when it comes to federal infrastructure dollars. Storm Lenny has the details.
4: 54 projects in BC will receive a share of $152 million from the Strategic Priorities Fund. They include Nelson Trail, Caslow, Montrose and Slocan. But Rosslyn was unsuccessful with its application for a major sewer line replacement. There's no money for Grand Forks to tackle below-ground infrastructure, nor will the Regional District of Central Kootenay get funds to offset the cost of building a second sheet of ice in Castlegar. The Regional District of Kootenay boundaries requests were also turned down. They want to expand the Christina Lake Fire Hall and improve energy efficiency at the Grand Forks Aquatic Centre.
1: The parent company of Castlegar's Mercer Selgar Pulp Mill is reporting a second-quarter net loss of $76 million. Mercer International says that's down from a net loss of $86 million in the same quarter of 2025. It's also down from a net loss of $52 million in the first quarter of this year. Selgar wasn't specifically mentioned in the earnings report, but as a cost-cutting measure, the local log yard and wood room is closed this month and next. And July's residential real estate sales in the Kootenay boundary were ahead of last year's pace. Here's Greg Nesteroff with the details.
5: The Association of Interior Realtors says home sales were up 2.6% compared to July 2025. 318 homes changed hands last month, which was also up slightly from June. The more than 500 new listings across the region in July was close to a 12% increase year over year, but that was down slightly from a month earlier. Benchmark prices for single-family homes were up 5% to $640,000. Condos were also up over 11%, but townhomes dropped 4.6%.
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6: The BC Lions picked up a big win at home yesterday, beating Hamilton 27-24. Nathan Rourke had a huge game with 370 passing yards and two touchdowns, and Sean White kicked the game winner with just 30 seconds left. And the Blue Jays are back at it tonight, opening a four-game series against Boston. Toronto lost a heartbreaker in Philly yesterday, falling 12-11 in 12 innings. And the Red Sox come in with a 64-53 record, while the Jays are at 56-63.
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6: Not much weather to report other than widespread smoke all throughout the community. Going to be high of 30, low of 13, high of 29 tomorrow, a low of 16. Pretty much the same with the smoke mix of sun and cloud on Wednesday. It does say that we could possibly see 60% chance of showers on Wednesday in the late afternoon and 30% on Thursday. Fingers crossed, maybe we'll see a little damp stuff coming our way. It is currently sitting at about 15 degrees.
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Like a Stone and Audio Slave right here on Juice FM as we jumpstart the Monday morning 9 o'clock stretch while we work or get ready to go to work, because most of the town doesn't wake up until about 10 o'clock except for those that are already in industry, correct? Yes, excellent. A little Brian Adams for you, who's going to be performing at the South Okanagan Event Center on Sunday, September 13th. There's only 2% of the tickets left, so if you wanted to go, you might want to snag your tickets for Brian Adams now. Here's This Time.

0: Paradise City with Guns N' Roses. Well, speaking of city in the paradise, us here in the boundary, Greenwood has their annual car show coming up on the 15th, 9 o'clock until 3 o'clock. And on the 15th, the car show, there's going to be a $5 raffle as well. And this is all part of the Sober Riders of Grand Forks. They're going to have a food drive and bring non-perishable food item. The raffle prize is a $225 valued golf game for two with a cart at Christina Lake Golf Course. All the proceeds from the food drive will go to the Greenwood Food Bank. So this is on August 15th, part of the Sober Riders of Grand Forks. Going to be having a $5 raffle as well as a food drive. So bring a non-perishable food item for the raffle prize on that day here in Greenwood.
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3: 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Please obey traffic control personnel, slow down, focus on the road, and watch for roadside workers. Yellowhead Road and Bridge, maintaining quality in Kootenay Boundary.
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0: Come down in bush. Speaking of being in the bush, when you're in the bush, bears, they're out there. I saw, for the first time, I saw a bear since I moved to the boundary country. And it wasn't even technically in town. It was like on the highway coming back from Castlegar. It's the first bear that I've seen. It's crazy. Moved here and never see bears, ever. It was like a nonstop recycle of bears in the backyard at our last house in Revel. So it was the bears there were like deer here. Constantly in your backyard. Constantly. It was frustrating. You could never not get them out. And there were the black bears runs, you know, the ones that get into the garbage. There was only the one time where everyone went out. We're like, whoa, that was a little scary. It was in the elementary school. Not in, but it was in the park. Kids were going out to play. All of a sudden, bam, there was a giant male grizzly bear. Yeah, nobody was allowed out that day. Speaking of that, WildSafe BC is offering a free bear spray safety training workshop that allows participants to practice using the bear spray. It is safe and effective if you become knowledgeable on how to use it. It's not so safe and effective if you spray yourself out in the forest when there's a bear attacking. So let's get it straight so that you stay safe. So Thursday, August 20th from 5 to 6 p.m. over at Dick Bartlett Park, you must pre-register to participate. So if you're out and about in the back nine and you enjoy it, but you want to stay safe, boundary at wildsafebc.com.
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0: I Cry Bass's bass right here on Juice FM. Let's go back in time. Hop into the DeLorean on this day, August 10th, 2026. We're going to go back to 1893. Rudolf Diesel's prototype internal combustion engine, a single 10-foot iron cylinder with a flywheel at its base, runs on its own power for the first time in Augsburg, Germany. A man named Rudolf Diesel, the mechanical engineer and a diesel engine, roars to life. And now you know why it's called diesel. You get 80 maybe on this spinning rock. 80 maybe. Each day is a gift. That's why it's called the present. So utilize your day as best you possibly can. Put your best version of yourself forward. Not everyone's going to do it, but you can. And it might just make the difference to somebody else. Have a great rest of your Monday. Try not to breathe in too much of that stuff. And we'll see you tomorrow.
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1: I am a cornhole master. All right, watch this. I had no warm-ups. The next one is dead center. Guaranteed. Okay. I got this. Breathe in. Breathe out.
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1: I'm Storm Lenny. Plenty of fire action across the province over the weekend. Across the Kootenays, an area restriction is now in effect around the Hope Creek North wildfire near the Laurel River. The BC Wildfire Service says the fire is an estimated 511 hectares and is suspected to have been lightning caused. The restriction covers Crown land near the wildfire, although travel on Highway 31 is still permitted. It'll remain in effect until October 15th, unless it's lifted earlier. Further north, the city of Revelstoke has issued an evacuation alert for the Fish River Road and Incomaplu Forest Service Road area due to a wildfire. Anyone in the affected areas should be ready to leave on short notice. People are being advised to gather essential items, including identification and medication, arrange transportation, and make plans for somewhere to stay. Residents should also be prepared to help anyone who may need assistance and make arrangements for pets and livestock. Meanwhile, the Bald Range wildfire near Summerland grew by roughly 20 square kilometers overnight, despite winds not reaching the levels initially forecast. The fight against the fire continues today, with visibility expected to improve. Crews are working to hold the southern portion of the fire in the Trout Creek drainage area and have established a control line near the golf course tying into Kettle Valley Road. Crews continue to assess the community of Summerland, but it remains unclear when residents will be able to return home. Jury selection begins today in a Grand Forks area manslaughter trial. Josiah Spiker explains.
2: Sean Tyson is accused in the shooting death of 33-year-old Joshua

0: Lockwood. Lockwood died in a rural home on Granby Road in April 2023. At the time, police said the men knew each other. Originally, the case was going to be heard by judge alone, but instead a jury will be chosen today in Rosslyn. The trial begins in earnest tomorrow and is expected to last about a month.
1: The parent company of Castlegar's Mercer Celgar Pulp Mill is reporting a second quarter net loss of $76 million. Mercer International says that's down from a net loss of $86 million in the same quarter of 2025. It's also down from a net loss of $52 million in the first quarter of this year. Celgar wasn't specifically mentioned in the earnings report, but as a cost-cutting measure, the local log yard and wood room is closed this month and next. July's residential real estate sales in the Kootenay boundary were ahead of last year's pace. Greg Nesteroff explains.
2: The Association of Interior Realtors says home sales were up 2.6% compared to July 2025. 318 homes changed hands last month, which was also up slightly from June. The more than 500 new listings across the region in July was close to a 12% increase year over year, but that was down slightly from a month earlier. Benchmark prices for single-family homes were up 5% to $640,000. Condos were also up over 11%, but townhomes dropped 4.6%.
1: Some local municipalities are on the outside looking in when it comes to federal infrastructure dollars. 54 projects in BC will receive a share of $152 million from the Strategic Priorities Fund. They include Nelson Trail, Caslow, Montrose, and Slocan, but Rosslyn was unsuccessful with its application for a major sewer line replacement. There's no money for Grand Forks to tackle below-ground infrastructure, nor will the Regional District of Central Kootenay get funds to offset the cost of building a second sheet of ice in Castlegar. The Regional District of Kootenay Boundaries requests were also turned down. They want to expand the Christina Lake Fire Hall and improve energy efficiency at the Grand Forks Aquatic Center.
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1: The Blue Jays are back in action this afternoon, opening a four-game series at home against the Boston Red Sox. The Jays are 3.5 games out of a wild card spot, with Boston currently sitting in the final playoff spot. Meanwhile, in WNBA action, the Toronto Temple will look to snap an 8-game losing streak tonight when they visit the Atlanta Dream. Toronto has lost all three meetings with Atlanta this season, including a 97-83 loss last week.
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1: Single lane traffic is in effect on Highway 31 at the Coffee Creek Bridge and on Highway 3B between Rosslyn and the Highway 3 Junction daily until 5. In our weather forecast, an orange air quality warning remains in effect for the Kootenay region due to wildfire smoke. Environment Canada says no improvement in air quality is expected over the next 24 to 48 hours. This afternoon, it'll be smoky with a high of 29. Smoky again tonight, dropping down to 13. The chance of showers and a thunderstorm tomorrow afternoon with a high of 29 again. And the chance of showers dropping down to 15 for tomorrow night. I'm Storm Lenny. 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
1: This is Ed Ashman from AM Plots and AM Ford with some great news for the public. 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

0: by your side. That's Corey Hart. I am Bryce. Today is Monday, and well, actually, this is like the first Monday show I've had in a few weeks, whether it's a long weekend or me booking days off. It's been, I think, a month or 3 weeks at least since I've been in on a Monday, so it's nice to be back and getting this week going. Of course, more fires, more smoke. We'll talk about that in a little bit, but we have cranberries coming at you in 60 seconds.
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0: Read My Mind. It stars on 54 Juice FM. I am Bryce, and it was a rough weekend in the Okanagan again. The fire that really took over the Summerland area. Tens of thousands of people evacuated. Another 10,000 on alert. And it just doesn't stop, you know. It just doesn't get any easier to have to see this happen time and time again, year after year, summer after summer. And even an 80-year-old woman who passed away fleeing from the Bald Range wildfire. It's just tough to see. Here, we've been dealing with the smoke, but the fire situation itself isn't quite nearly as bad as it is over in the, you know, interior and Okanagan kind of area. And we'll talk about our little area a little bit more coming up in a bit, what the weather's going to look like, smoke forecast, and all that kind of stuff. But just putting our thoughts with those who have been displaced, those who have had to run from fires this season.
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0: The old apartment, bare naked ladies on Juice FM. I was just talking wildfires and, of course, the just complete disaster over in Summerland. Our province is in a state of emergency. Summerland's mayor, Doug Holmes, was quoted saying, "We need to prepare for the fact that everybody is going to know somebody who has lost a home," which is sad, but very, very true. Here in the boundary in the West Kootenay as well, the smoke is really bad, but our fire situation could be a lot worse. We have the orange warning still, air quality expected to remain as this bad through tonight into tomorrow as well. And while we might be getting some showers, 60% chance on Wednesday, which might clear out a bit of the smoke. So we'll have to wait and see if that comes to fruition. But for the next 24 hours or so, expect more smoke, expect warm temperatures, expect to want to stay indoors.
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0: Talking Out Loud, that's Ed Sheeran. You are listening to Juice FM. We've been talking fires a lot this hour, and I just want to add one more thing in there. Officially, and this went into effect today at noon, this goes for the Kamloops, Southeast Fire Centers, Caribou, and Coastal Fire Centers as well. Officially, all off-road vehicle use is prohibited on Crown land going forward, at least through probably the next month or so. So just stay off Crown land if you're going to be doing some recreational vehicle use. This is officially in effect as of noon today.
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away in circles. It's Post Malone. I am Bryce. Welcome in. 3 o'clock hour underway. And today is an odd national holiday. It dates back to 1985. Okay. Duran Duran singer Simon Le Bon was in a yacht race. He ended up getting trapped with five other teammates after the boat capsized. They did end up getting saved, and the vessel ended up taking third place in this round of the yacht race. And since this event today, August 10th, has become known as Duran Duran Appreciation Day. So let's appreciate Duran Duran with Hungry Like the Wolf.

0: never gonna be alone. It's Juice FM. I'm Bryce, and coming off another tough weekend, fires all across our province, Summerland, just so sad to see what happened there. And Fire Smart BC is urging you to be prepared to pack a grab-and-go bag for everyone in your household, and that includes pets. Some ideas of what you can put in your bag, okay? Emergency plan and documents at the bottom. Whistle, batteries, radio, first aid kit, maybe a flashlight, some food and water that's going to last, a phone charger and a battery bank, some clothing fit for the season, some personal toiletries, a pen and notepad, and cash in small bills. Of course, other essential things that you think you're going to need, but these are the necessities that, well, probably everybody should have. And best idea, pack a grab-and-go bag. Doesn't mean that a fire is going to come onto your doorstep, but what if it does?
1: 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Be ready with a 72-hour grab-and-go bag for everyone in your household, including your pets. 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

0: Not that nice of a day for a white wedding. There is a lot of smoke in the area, and that continues. And just stay safe out there. Stay out. Just stay inside if you can, really. It's probably the best option. Anyways, we need to lighten the mood a little bit. It's been all sad. It's been all fire talk. Let's do Come On Man, okay? Toronto, a police officer stops at a police garage to fill up his cruiser. A man walks up, opens the back door, and climbs in. Now, he wasn't turning himself in. He thought the police cruiser was a cab. Yes, this drunk guy had apparently mistaken the police station for a taxi stand. The police checked his name and discovered he was wanted for an outstanding warrant. Yeah, he ended up getting a ride to exactly where he was supposed to go. Come on, man.
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0: 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We'll get your update with Storm Lenny. And this time of year, it's important, right? She'll have some news on the fires from this week, some updates on weather and smoke and all that bad stuff that, well, we don't like, but we have to stay in the know, right? Storm Lenny's got you covered in a few minutes. 4 o'clock.
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1: I'm Storm Lenny. Off-road vehicles are now banned from Crown Land across southeastern BC due to heightened wildfire risk. The restriction covers the entire Southeast Fire Center and prohibits recreational use of ATVs, motorcycles, and side-by-sides. Emergency, agriculture, and commercial users are exempt. The ban is scheduled to remain in place until noon on October 9th, unless it's lifted earlier. Penticton Area RCMP are asking for the public's help as they investigate the cause of the Bald Range wildfire near Summerland. Police want to hear from witnesses who may have seen suspicious activity Friday afternoon near Princeton Summerland and Bathville Roads, including the Crump and Trout Creek recreation sites. Investigators are also seeking dash cam footage, photos, and videos. RCMP say a video circulating online showing someone using a bear banger is unrelated to the fire. That person is considered a witness, not a suspect. The Summerland evacuation order remains in effect. Rural Beaver Valley residents will be asked whether they support banning AI data centers in their area. There's a public meeting Thursday at 6 on that topic at the Fruitvale Memorial Hall. Regional Director Allie Grieve says there's a proposal to amend the zoning bylaw.
2: We're not about being anti-technology or anti-investment. We just want to make sure our own community has a voice at the table. Right now, they are not permitted uses, but we're adding just that extra layer to say it's a prohibited use.
1: Grieve says the change wouldn't shut the door on data centers entirely, but it would require proponents to demonstrate community benefit. The Goat River Water Sustainability Plan is moving into its next phase after a summer of public engagement. The Creston Valley Services Committee has heard the project is now shifting towards developing recommendations. Community Resilience Coordinator Camille LeBlanc says staff were encouraged by the level of participation during the engagement process.
3: We did receive 118 survey responses, which our goal was 100, so we were happy with that. The data will be summarized and put in a what we heard report.
1: The project is aimed at finding long-term solutions to water shortages that have affected the Goat River watershed in recent years. Kayla Beauvert has shared more about her experience following her disappearance at the Chambalat Music Festival. Beauvert was found safe near Nelway 3 days after she was reported missing. She posted a video online this weekend saying she's not ready to discuss what happened.
4: I don't want to share what happened. I gotta process it still, like it just happened. But some people doesn't seem like they see me as a person who just experienced something extremely traumatic, something I wouldn't wish anyone to ever experience.
1: Beauvert also described being alone in an unfamiliar area without knowing when she would find food or water. She says she's now focusing on healing and taking things day by day. A report says average asking rents in BC fell 4.5% in July, continuing a more than two-year decline.
5: The latest rent report from Rentals.ca and Urban Nation says average rents for all property types in BC fell 4.5% compared to last July. The cost for a one-bedroom was $2,071, down 4%. BC tied with Ontario for the steepest rent declines in Canada last month. BC's Housing Minister Christine Boyle noted asking rents were down close to 12% from their August 2023 peak and said the downward trend is encouraging. Emily Joveski, Vista News, Victoria.
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1: The Blue Jays are back in action this afternoon, opening a four-game series at home against the Boston Red Sox. The Jays are 3.5 games out of a wild card spot, with Boston currently sitting in the final playoff position. Meanwhile,

0: While in WNBA action, the Toronto Temple will look to snap an 8-game losing streak tonight when they visit the Atlanta Dream. Toronto has lost all 3 meetings with Atlanta this season, including a 97-83 loss last week.
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0: Nothing significant slowing things down on the highways in our area. It's looking all clear. In our weather forecast, an orange air quality warning remains in effect for the Kootenay region due to wildfire smoke. Environment Canada says no improvement in air quality is expected today. Tonight it'll be smoky, dropping down to 13. The chance of showers and a thunderstorm tomorrow afternoon with a high of 29. The chance of showers dropping down to 15 tomorrow night. And the chance of showers with a high of 23 for Wednesday. I'm Storm Lenny.
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0: Sugar on Juice FM, past 4 o'clock now, and, well, it's almost just about time to turn the lights on for the Grand Forks Border Bruins. The season gets going next month. We are less than a month away from the start of the preseason. First game at Jack Goddard Memorial Arena will happen on September 4th against Osoyoos. Only 2 games at home during the preseason, 3 on the road. They'll also be back at home on September 12th against Beaver Valley, the first British Columbia Hockey Conference regular season game will happen on September 18th. They'll be playing Fernie at Jack Goddard, 7 p.m. You can check the full schedule. It is available over on the Border Bruins website, borderbruins.ca. Who's ready for hockey season?
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0: yeah, clocks are ticking. Coldplay on Juice FM. And it's time for Odd Origins, the origin of the sandwich, which was named after an English aristocrat, John Montagu, the 4th Earl of Sandwich. The story goes, he was a big gambler and he didn't want to leave the table to eat. So he asked for some meat between two pieces of bread and he kept playing. Other people started asking for the same as sandwich. Eventually, sandwich just became the name. One of the most common foods in the world is named after a guy who just didn't want to put down his playing cards. Gotta get your priorities straight.
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